Young rich, got chopper team. Bad little, won't let call me. Moving like a wire when I was 16. And trapping down houses. Back of the lack, and I'm higher than a mountain. Drink, got it coming out of fountain. What you finna do for that?

noise coming through.

know what I'm saying? 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Atlanta, tell you about my run, you know what I'm saying? Ask Pluto Bank of 21, you know.

0: This is the day the Lord has made. I will rejoice and be glad in it. This is Destiny Prayer Network on radio. I greet everyone under the sound of my voice in the name of the Lord Jesus. Amen.
1: Hallelujah. Dearly beloved, permit me to use this opportunity to invite you personally to Fresh Oil Conference 2026. This program is going to be a blessing to you. If you are tired of dryness in your spirit and you are really hungry for a fresh touch from the Lord, then position yourself for this program. Fresh Oil Conference 2026 will be holding right here in the city of Port Harcourt on the 30th and 31st of July, 3 p.m. 30th and 31st of July 2026. The venue is Destiny Prayer Network International Prayer Center, number 3 Akubo Street, D-Line, Port Harcourt. The Lord bless you and keep you and bring you. I look forward to seeing you in Jesus' name. Amen. Our prayers this morning will be taken from the book of 1 Samuel chapter 17 verse 50. 1 Samuel chapter 17 verse 50. So David prevailed over the Philistine with a sling and with a stone, and smote the Philistine and slew him, but there was no sword in the hand of David. Father Lord, I thank you because you are my weapon of war. Thank you for the victory in Christ Jesus. Hallelujah. He fights our battles. He keeps fighting and giving us victory. The mighty man of war, mighty in battle, great Jehovah, great deliverer. Father, we bless you this morning because you are our weapon of war. We thank you for victories in Christ Jesus. We thank you, Lord, for the victory last night. We thank you for the victory over our souls. We give you glory and praise in Jesus' name. Amen. Oh God, my Father, help me to learn total dependence on you through every situation and experience. We are praying that the Lord will help us to depend on him, to rely on him. Just like Hezekiah said, Lord, I don't know what to do, but my eyes are on you. As you put your eyes on the Lord this morning, he will give you dumbfounding testimonies and victories on every side. In Jesus' name, once again, we pray, Father, we ask that you help us to learn total dependence on you. I pray for your children, everyone following this prayer this morning, everyone generally connected, that Lord, you will teach us, you will help us to totally depend on you in every situation, for you to lead and make us follow. In Jesus' name, amen. Next prayer point, we declare wicked voices assigned to derail me from fulfilling purpose, assigned to discourage me from fulfilling purpose, be silenced in the name of Jesus. I pray for you, child of God, that every negative voice, all those wicked voices assigned to distract you, to discourage you from fulfilling purpose, enough is enough this morning. We silence such voices in Jesus' name. Be silenced in Jesus' name. Let your amen rule. Be silenced every wicked voice assigned to discharge you, to discourage you, to derail you from fulfilling purpose. Let that voice be silenced now by the power in the blood of Jesus. Let the Lord catapult you from where you are now to the mountaintop. Hallelujah. In Jesus' name, the Lord catapult you from where you are to from that valley to the mountaintop of greatness. In Jesus' name, Lord, I pray for your children. Everyone praying along this morning, that you launch them by your power into destiny. Launch them, Lord. Launch them into destiny. Let there be a newness. Lord, a sudden manifestation. All that which only God can do, let it come through today for your people. We give you praise. Thank you for hearing us. We give you all the glory. Thank you and thank you. For in Jesus' mighty name, it is done. Amen. Hallelujah. Thank you, Lord. Hallelujah. Dearly beloved, permit me to use this opportunity to invite you personally to Fresh Oil Conference 2026. This program is going to be a blessing to you. If you are tired of dryness in your spirit and you are really hungry for a fresh touch from the Lord, then position yourself for this program. Fresh Oil Conference 2026 will be holding right here in the city of Port Harcourt on the 30th and 31st of July, 3 p.m. The venue is Destiny Prayer Network International Prayer Center, number 3 Akubo Street, D-Line, Port Harcourt. I look forward to seeing you in Jesus' name. Amen.
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pressure. 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First time I felt stuck, grew to feeling better. 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

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Atlanta, tell you about my run, you know what I'm saying? 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

0: Down FM Abuja, I am Nathan Williams. Nigeria and the United Arab Emirates have reaffirmed their commitment to strengthening bilateral relations, with both countries set to expand cooperation across key sectors including agriculture, banking, energy, artificial intelligence, industrialization and infrastructure. The Minister of State for Foreign Affairs, Ambassador Bianca Odumegwu Ojukwu, disclosed this in a statement following a meeting with President Bola Ahmed Tinubu and the United Arab Emirates Minister of State for Foreign Affairs, Sheikh Shakbut bin Nayan al-Nayan, at the Presidential Villa, Abuja. The Independent Corrupt Practices and Other Related Offences Commission, ICPC, has released the schedule of corruption cases slated for hearing in court across the country between July 13 and July 17, 2026. The cases spread across the Federal Capital Territory and six states involve different stages of criminal proceedings, including arraignment, continuation of trials, hearings, adoption of final addresses, and judgment. Troops of Operation Hardin Kai have neutralized an Islamic State West African province cameraman and recovered video materials indicating the presence of three foreign facilitators, including a Palestinian Arab identified as a trainer and a Moroccan Arab serving as a medical doctor for the terrorist groups in Borno State. The acting military information officer, Joint Task Force Northeast Operation Hardin Kai, Captain Mohammed Goni, disclosed this in a statement. On the foreign scene, the United States military insisted that ships are moving through the Strait of Hormuz, despite Iran's claim to have closed it in the latest flare-up of the Mideast war. CENTCOM, which oversees United States forces in the Middle East, said on X that Iran does not control the strait and that traffic is flowing. In a later post, CENTCOM directly mentioned and challenged an Islamic Revolutionary Guard Corps statement that the vital conduit for global oil flows was closing. But the US military said the strait remains an international waterway. In sports news, Senegal coach Papi Thiaw has been sacked in the wake of his side's last 32 elimination at the World Cup. The Senegalese Football Federation, FSF, announced on Sunday. In a statement, the Federation said following a meeting of the FSF Executive Committee, proceedings were initiated to relieve the national team coach Papi Thiaw, as well as the entire coaching staff, of their duties. In entertainment, Nigerian rapper Olarewaju Ogunmefun David, popularly known as Vector the Viper, has explained how his experience with his sisters growing up impacted how he views women. Speaking in a recent episode of the Mentality podcast hosted by Ebuka Obichi Uchendu, Vector said he doesn't subscribe to the view that women are weaker vessels because of the torture he experienced in the hands of his sisters. And that's the headline news on The Beat 97.9 FM Abuja. Thanks for listening. 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I am Nathan Williams. Have a pleasant day.
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0: 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It's been over 56 days and finally, the children that were kidnapped in all your state have been rescued and that rescue happened over the weekend. I cannot imagine how the parents are feeling and the celebration of some sort that's in the air because having your child been away for 56 days and not being with you, no contact, being a public headline, that is something to worry about. So hey, big up to the Nigerian Army and all the Joint Task Forces that contributed in the rescue of those children and their teachers, and also our heart thoughts, prayers and condolences with some of the military personnel that were lost in this rescue mission. You are welcome to your Drive Time Show on the Beat 97.9 FM. Velmo is here. I just want to help you get through the traffic of the FCT. So cool Monday, a start of a new week. So hey, you're welcome on board. Let's get this one through. The show is on from now till 9 o'clock. I'm serving you all the hits, bringing you up to speed with everything that's been making the rounds, just ensuring that your Monday evening goes very smoothly. It seems the First Lady has gotten an increase in terms of popularity, especially after she made that Ankara empowerment statement. Well, she is back in the news. The First Lady, Senator Oluremi Tinubu, has publicly appealed to Afrobeat superstars like Davido, Burnaboy to take steps in alleviating poverty across the country while drawing a semblance to the likes of Akon.
1: And I will use Akon, a music icon, who does a lot of great charity work. They make the Burnaboys of this world, Asake, all of them, Davido. We want to see you with one foundation or the other, helping the poor with your money. Not just good cars are good, a Maybach is good, Rolls Royce is good, but still, you can still help. The burden on the government is huge. You can still help. There are pepper sellers, there are vegetable sellers, there are okra sellers, melon sellers, akara, kuli. Akara is delicious.
0: Now, did you notice that reaction as soon as she spoke about akara? Well, her thoughts and approach is also coming with a lot of backlash as well, saying the government should be able to take care of the people, like not getting good reviews at all. I mean, you know, in other societies where people make money, they tend to, you know, put it in charity and support people one way or the other. Shout out to Bonner. I know Bonner has that going on for himself. I don't know about Asake and Davido, but Davido likely, Asake still finding his feet and, you know, just being there. But I know these guys one way or the other support the community they are in, either directly or indirectly they do that. But, you know, asking them to do that also feels like the government is falling short of their responsibilities. Let me know your thoughts. This is your Drive Time Show.

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0: Velmo here on your drive time show on the Beat 97.9 FM. We're counting down to David O's sixth studio album. It's going to be called Oria Day. Now it's dropping on the ending of this month, to be precise, on the 31st of this month. That is when David O is dropping the album. It promises to be a very, very good album. At least 13 tracks on the album, and we've gotten just one already, so it looks like it's going to be a good one. Davido has some thoughts about what he would like to do for people who have been popular, and you know, when they start to fade out, what he would love to do for them.
1: People that have been popular and very successful before, it sets up for them to have like therapy, because it's crazy being on top of the world and the next moment you're not. Even with soccer and football, you win all these awards, you win the Champions League, you win World Cup. And people don't still feel like it's enough. Like, look at Ronaldo. Do you understand? When he left the World Cup, he's my friend, by the way. He's my very good friend. When we left the World Cup, I remember being on the internet. I'm like, they were abusing him so much after everything he has done. Do you understand? So, like, that's my greatest fear. I worked too hard for me to come and spoil it with something. So I always ask God, like, God, just tell me the right time to, you know. But I think that's the only thing I'm scared of.
0: Of course, this is coming on the heels of Ronaldo's outing at the recent World Cup. And, you know, he's like, my prayer is to God to let me know when it's time for me to take a bow, like at the end of all of this, when it's time for me to take a bow and move on to something else. I feel you, OBO, but I don't think that time is here anytime soon. We love you, we enjoy your music, and we still want to see you do what you do. It's your drive time show on the Beat 97.9 FM. 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

0: 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Velmo's holding it down for you. 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Our hits are going to be on overdrive, non-stop hits, back-to-back bangers, just making sure your Monday evening goes on smoothly. So over the weekend, Jay-Z kicked off his highly anticipated three-night Reasonable Doubt 30th anniversary concert series at Yankee Stadium with a massive internet-breaking moment. Guess what? Just before before Jay-Z came on stage, now on the big screen, on the LED screen, Jay-Z was seen sitting and his wife was behind him cutting off his signature dreadlocks. Now Jay-Z has, you know, worn that dreadlock in the most recent times. So like, I mean, if you think of Jay-Z in like the last 2-3 years, it's the locks that came to mind, but now he has chopped them off and looking all brand new. It was indeed a family affair. Beyonce came on stage, joined them performing. Also their daughter Blue Ivy also performed and also gave a solo performance. By the way, Blue Ivy is 14. Like, she's 14. Oh my days, I cannot even believe that already. I remember talking about how when, you know, Beyonce and Jay-Z were expecting the baby and now she's 14 years old. That's crazy, bruv. It's your Drive Time Show on the Beat 97 ABJ. Velmo's here helping you get by the busy traffic of the FCT. Keep us loud and locked.
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How I'm crossing these state lines. 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

Excuse me, ladies and gentlemen, I don't mean to disturb, but this is a robbery. Yes, you heard. Now, I'ma need everybody on the left to get undressed. Call phones, cars, keys to the cars. On my right, don't move, don't make a sound, you be a'ight. Hey, player, let me see that ice.

0: It's your drive time show on the heartbeat of Abuja. 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The World Cup started on the 11th of June. It looked like it wasn't going to end, but now we are building up to the final, the grand finale of this 2026 FIFA World Cup. So lots of teams started with hopes to get to the final. Only four nations hope remains alive, and the top four teams in the FIFA ranking with eight previous titles shared between them will lock horns tomorrow and next tomorrow to try to secure a place in what is said to be the grandest of a showpiece occasion in sports at the World Cup final. It's going to take place at the New York, New Jersey Stadium on Sunday, the 19th of July, 8 p.m. Nigerian time. But before that, tomorrow, we're going to see a big game. It's going to feature England versus Argentina, 8 o'clock Nigerian time. I mean, if you ask me, to be honest with you, I want to see England in the final. At least they should get in there and battle things out for themselves. So England to win, Argentina for me. I think they have a better squad, they play better, and they have what it takes. Also, tomorrow is going to be between France and Spain. That feels like a final already. Like, that feels like a final already. So I don't know. I think if England meets France in the final, is going to be a very tough one and almost impossible for them to beat England. But hey, if they by any chance meet Spain, it's going to be something to fight for. But hey, who am I to talk about this other than just to wait for all of these to just pan out and let's all just have fun. Meanwhile, Senegal, they sacked their manager or their coach who took them to the World Cup following the World Cup exit. Our sports crew is on standby for the other side of 7 o'clock. You get all the details on everything that's been happening in the world of sports. It's your drive time show on the Beat 97ABJ. My name is Victor Velmo. Keep us loud and locked.
1: Yeah, Fino. 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

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Helping you get by. Helping you ensure you have yourself a smooth and a good evening. One of the final lap of the show. Show cannot be complete without you. Now, oftentimes we've seen men, you know, get accused of rape. And this accusation tends to end the career of a lot of people. But one man that has come out top of this is a BAFTA winning actor Michael Ward, who starred in the movie Top Boy. And yes, he was seen breaking down in tears in the London courtroom after a jury completely cleared him of all criminal charges. And the Top Boy star had been facing severe allegations, including 2 counts of rape, 2 counts of assault by penetration, and 1 count of sexual assault. Following a tense trial, the jury returned a unanimous not guilty verdict on every single count. So he was seen very emotional. He even went to church yesterday to give a testimony. I mean, his career was literally just taking off. So you can imagine what would happen if things go wrong at that point. Having that kind of tag on your name, you might as well just give up on your acting career. So hey, I hope more people are willing to work with him, knowing that he came out tops at the end of that trial. But hey, what's gonna happen to this person who accused him falsely and has tarnished his image? That remains the big question. 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

0: 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You could head for the exit, or you could...
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0: That was heavy. Busting moves like nobody's watching. Only to go viral as the guy who got into a dance battle with himself and lost. You could head for the exit. Or you could...
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Alrighty, this is where we wrap it up. Thank you so much for staying there and for being a part of the show. 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You make the show worthwhile. You make your rock. So you go ahead, enjoy the rest of your evening. It's your drive time show on the Beat 97 ABJ. I'll be with you tomorrow morning, tomorrow evening rather, from 4 o'clock. Shetty wakes you up from 6 in the morning, and I'll be with you from 4 in the evening. 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
1: Oh, sorry. 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
2: 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I'm Chris.
1: Ah, nice to meet you, Chris. Another Heineken for Chris, please.
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